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0: 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Just been here a couple hours and I'm already having my mind blown. The sights.The smells, the food. 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
0: First thing I have to do, though, to go to this 8K cinema dome to kind of get an overview of all the epic stuff I'm going to see this trip. 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
0: Smell it. Hard to believe all of that exists in this one region. My mind's kind of blown. If I get to see half of that, I'd be so stoked. First things first, though, I got to get into one of those rivers right away.
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0: All right, I'm excited to see what this river has in store. I know a little bit of it, but I don't know the whole thing. So stoked to be on the water.
1: 河流上游相当宽阔，美丽而平静。
0: Gorgeous here. I feel this and that humidity kicking in. It's getting hot.

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2: Oh my gosh, I went down.
3: That was a proper adventure. Maybe even a little more water than I bargained for. That was epic.
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3: This is the ancient town that's known for its awesome nightlife, great culture, and most of all, amazing food.
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3: So grateful to be here. I've heard you are like the guy for this zone. Yeah.
4: It's like my passion. Like people don't really know about us. I want to share to the world like what's Guizhou.
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4: Over here, the history.
3: These streets are like they're ancient.
4: Ancient streets.
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4: 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What amazing, right? I love being able to eat right by the water.
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4: We open this up.
3: Okay, got it.
4: Yes.
3: Okay.
4: Just be careful. It's going to be a little bit spicy. Just put it.
3: Okay. Oh.Are good. The texture is amazing.
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4: Right now we can try a little bit some Guizhou beef.
3: Wow, it's like so tender, not chewy at all. Incredible. Like I feel so spoiled.
4: This is just the tip of the iceberg.
3: Yeah.
4: Yeah.
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3: This is my jam right here.
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3: 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I'm like a speck.A very small speck in this photograph. This is really special.
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5: So good
6: nice to meet you.
5: Thank you for having me. This is just phenomenal.
6: Yes. Driving time from 2 hours to 5 minutes.
5: Are you serious?
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5: I bet the view from the top is...Awesome.
6: Yeah, but you have to get ready for the long 70 flight step.
5: 70 flights, okay.
6: Yes. Are you ready?
5: I am, yeah.
6: Let's go.
5: Let's do it, yeah.
0: 真正的挑战在刘颖开口时已经到来。我深吸一口气，开始向上攀登。
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1: 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Mostly inspired, because I've never seen anything this beautiful. These mountains are incredible. Unreal. So this is something I will never, ever forget. Wow.
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1: Wow, look at this setup here. It's a pleasure to meet you.
2: Yeah,
1: oh my God.
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1: This is seriously the best coffee I've ever had. It's incredible.
2: You. Your first drink in this bridge.
1: Perfect. That's awesome. I think to many people, the path to becoming a champion sounds like so far-fetched. How did you persevere?
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1: 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I hope that, you know, people get to come and.Taste this and see this and kind of.
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3: I know that you have been on the tandem paragliding before.
1: Quite a bit, yeah.
3: Yeah. So this time it will be a little bit different. I want you to shoot a picture of me.
1: Of course.
3: In the air.
1: Yeah.
3: With the bridge.Which、
1: Amazing.
3: Is quite famous、
1: okay.
3: in Guizhou. We call it 鸭池河 Bridge.
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0: One of your specialties is aerial acrobatics, right?
1: Yeah,
0: yeah, that's awesome.
2: 拍摄挑战已定，该做准备工作了。我只有短短几分钟的飞行时间来捕捉画面，这需要黄一玲和林先生的默契配合，外加几分运气。
0: Do you have any idea what our distance might be from each other?
1: Just 20 meters. The tandem pilot will control the safety margin. Yeah.
0: Of course, perfect. Mm-hmm. Love putting my life in somebody else's hands.
2: 风力条件非常适合起飞。将性命托付给林先生后，我们朝着峡谷边缘跑去。
3: Go, go, go.

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1: The shots in front of the bridge are crazy. Like you have to see some of these.
2: Wow, that's fantastic. That's epic.
1: Look at that. You're like right in between the canyon.
2: Yeah.
1: Thank you. Oh, it's so cool.
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3: So Chris, this is your first time in China?
1: It is, yeah. I mean, I kind of dreamt about coming here, and this is incredible.
0: 放眼望去，灌溉渠沿着田埂蜿蜒，滋养着这片错落有致的农田。
1: The patterns are surreal. Do they mean something? Is it, or is it just like how the agriculture is?
3: This pattern here actually looks like Tai Chi Ba Gua, so 8 trigrams, which is an ancient symbol in Taoist cosmology, just a symbol of harmony, man and nature living together.
1: That's amazing. There's nothing better than being able to come here and kind of experience what maybe people have been experiencing for hundreds of thousands of years,
3: right? It'd be nice if you lived here.
1: I know.
3: Experience it every day.
0: 万峰林一带的许多居民仍以土地为生，另一种古老的智慧也在此熠熠生辉，在稻田里养鱼，这形成了鱼吃害虫，同时提供天然肥料的共生循环系统。大卫建议我体验一个动手项目，稻田抓鱼。
1: So this is it?
3: Yeah, this is the field with the fish.
1: Let's get one. We're gonna get one.
0: 我们换上专业行头，开始捕鱼。
1: This is awesome. I see one. Oh my god.
3: I can't find any.
1: I just saw one. I had one right here.
3: Oh, okay.
1: What?
3: You got one?
1: Oh my god.
3: Woo! Nice. There I go.
1: Oh, it didn't go. Nice. Whoa. Got a little life.
3: Yeah, he certainly does.
1: So you've been here since you were 6 months old?
3: Yeah, my parents moved here because they're linguists and they research Dong, ethnic minority group here in Guizhou. Just a very hospitable place, and the weather, the scenery, as you can see, it's amazing.
1: It's amazing.
3: So all those things put together, and then all my memories, my formative years were all here.
1: So. Yeah.

0: So for me, this is my home.
1: This is it. I love that.
2: 这趟渔道之旅让我理解了贵州人是如何与周围的山水和谐共处的，无论是为了生计、食物，还是生活乐趣。这也正是我飞越万千奇峰，用镜头捕捉新画面的绝佳契机。
1: This is definitely my favorite way to travel.
2: 系好安全带，拿好相机，我已准备就绪。
3: You're ready for takeoff.
1: Ready.
3: Okay.
2: 随着飞机升空，远方的枫林如画卷般徐徐展开。
1: It's endless. Keep on going forever. That's the cool feature in the rice paddies we were seeing earlier.
2: 飞抵枫林腹地，我发现了群山之中隐藏的独特景致。
1: Oh, holy cow! That looks like a fairy tale. The depth of these mountains just goes on forever. We've had sunny weather all day, and now we're getting a little bit of rain. It's like we're seeing 10 weather patterns in like 24 hours.
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1: 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Yeah, I'm so excited for today.
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1: Chris, this is the cave entrance of the Shuanghe system. So we're going to wrap in from there all the way down. How many meters is the rappel?Nearly 100 meters. So we have a 300-foot rappel. Let's gear up.
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1: All right, safety line is off. Backup is dialed in. It is time to get down there. Here we go.That's where we came from. Wow, right up there. What an incredible, incredible part of the earth. Holy cow.
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1: Look at this.This cave is ginormous. Feels like I'm rappelling into a pit of vapor. Wow, that was incredible. I'm off rappel.
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1: And let's go this way, please. Let's do it. Have lamps on. So is this cave full of water? Yeah, yeah, full of water.
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1: Oh my gosh, this thing, this mushroom is incredible.

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1: 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This cave, it just gets weirder and weirder.
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1: I smell. Whoa, it's like sulfuric.
0: Yes.
1: You know, it almost has like an eggy smell to it a little bit.
0: That's the gypsum.
1: That's gypsum.
0: Yes.
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1: I've seen a lot of crystal caves in my life, but this one is the most profound because it just all different shapes, all different sizes.

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1: So when I say "Boo-koo," that's like a bird song.
2: "Boo-koo," it's like a bird.
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0: 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Just been here a couple hours and I'm already having my mind blown. 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
0: First thing I have to do, though, to go to this 8K cinema dome to kind of get an overview of all the epic stuff I'm going to see this trip. 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
0: Hard to believe all of that exists in this one region. My mind's kind of blown. If I get to see half of that, I'd be so stoked. First things first, though, I got to get into one of those rivers right away.
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1: 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I know a little bit of it, but I don't know the whole thing. So stoked to be on the water.
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1: 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It's getting hot.

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2: Oh my gosh, I went down.
3: 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That was epic.
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4: This is the ancient town that's known for its awesome nightlife.Great culture, and most of all, amazing food.
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4: So grateful to be here. I've heard you are like the guy for this zone. Yeah,
5: it's like my passion. 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I want to share.To the world, like what's Guizhou?
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0: 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Mostly inspired, because I've never seen anything this beautiful. These mountains are incredible, unreal.
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0: 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It's a pleasure to meet you.
2: Yeah,
0: oh my gosh.
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0: This is seriously the best coffee I've ever had. It's incredible.
2: You. Your first drink in this bridge.
0: Perfect. That's awesome. I think to many people, the path to becoming a champion sounds like so far-fetched. How did you persevere?
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0: 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I hope that, you know, people get to come and taste this and see this and kind of.
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3: I know that you have been on the tandem paragliding before.
0: Quite a bit, yeah.
3: Yeah. So this time it will be a little bit different. I want you to shoot a picture of me.
0: Of course.
3: In the air.
0: Yeah.
3: With the bridge.Which、
0: Amazing.
3: is quite famous、
0: okay.
3: in Guizhou. We call it 鸭池河 Bridge.
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0: One of your specialties is aerial acrobatics, right?
3: Yeah,
0: yeah, that's awesome.
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1: The shots in front of the bridge are crazy. Like you have to see some of these.
2: Wow, that's fantastic. That's epic.
1: Look at that. You're like right in between the canyon.
2: Yeah.
1: Thank you. Oh, so cool.
0: 翱翔于贵州群山之上后，我将前往一片喀斯特地貌区，亲眼看看贵州乡村的人们是如何生活劳作的。我来到了万峰林。千百年来，布依族人民在这片被誉为万峰之林的土地上与自然和谐共处。我见到了大卫，他有一半爱尔兰血统，一半瑞士血统，幼年时便随父母移居贵州。
3: Hello, Chris, this is your first time in China?
1: It is, yeah. I mean, I've kind of dreamt about coming here, and this is incredible.
0: 放眼望去，灌溉渠沿着田埂蜿蜒，滋养着这片错落有致的农田。
1: The patterns are surreal. Do they mean something? Is it just like how the agriculture is?
3: This pattern here actually looks like Tai Chi Ba Gua, so 8 trigrams, which is an ancient symbol in Taoist cosmology, just a symbol of harmony, man and nature living together.
1: That's amazing. There's nothing better than being able to come here and kind of experience what maybe people have been experiencing for hundreds of thousands of years, right?
3: It'd be nice if you lived here.
1: I know.
3: Experience it every day.
0: 万峰林一带的许多居民仍以土地为生，另一种古老的智慧也在此熠熠生辉，在稻田里养鱼，这形成了鱼吃害虫，同时提供天然肥料的共生循环系统。大卫建议我体验一个动手项目，稻田抓鱼。
1: So this is it?
3: Yeah, this is the field with the fish.
1: Let's get one. We're gonna get one.
0: 我们换上专业行头，开始捕鱼。
1: This is awesome. I see one. Oh my god.
3: I can't find any.
1: I just saw one. I had one right here.
3: Ah, okay.
1: What?
3: You got one?
1: Oh my god. Woo!
3: Nice.
1: Yeah, oh, dude, you got one. Nice. Whoa, got a little life.
3: Yeah, he certainly
1: does. So you've been here since you were 6 months old.
3: Yeah, my parents moved here because they're linguists and they research Dong, ethnic minority group here in Guizhou. Just a very hospitable place. And the weather, the scenery, as you can see, it's amazing.
1: It's amazing.
3: So all those things put together and then all my memories, my formative years were all here.
1: So,
3: so for me, that is my home.
1: This is it. I love that.
0: 这趟鱼道之旅让我理解了贵州人是如何与周围的山水和谐共处的，无论是为了生计、食物，还是生活乐趣。这也正是我飞越万千奇峰，用镜头捕捉新画面的绝佳契机。
1: This is definitely my favorite way to travel.
0: 系好安全带。拿好相机，我已准备就绪。
4: You're ready for takeoff.
1: Ready.
4: Okay.

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0: 飞抵枫林腹地，我发现了群山之中隐藏的独特景致。
1: Oh, holy cow! That looks like a fairy tale. But the depth of these mountains just goes on forever. We've had sunny weather all day, and now we're getting a little bit of rain. It's like we're seeing 10 weather patterns in like 24 hours.
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1: 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I just can't stop shooting.
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2: 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Yeah, I'm so excited for today.
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3: Chris, this is a cave entrance of the Shuanghe system.
2: So we're going to wrap in from there all the way down.
3: How many meters is the rappel?
2: Nearly 100 meters.
3: So we have a 300-foot rappel. Let's gear up.
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3: All right, safety line is off. Backup is dialed in. It is time to get down there.Here we go.
2: That's where we came from. Wow, right up there. What an incredible part of the earth. Holy cow.
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2: Look at this. This cave is ginormous. Feels like I'm rappelling into a pit of vapor.
3: That was incredible. I'm off rappel.
0: 周老师一路未停，转眼已抵达下方。
3: And let's go this way, please.
2: Let's do it.
3: Headlamps on.
2: So is this cave full of water?
3: Yeah, full of water.
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2: Oh my gosh, this mushroom is incredible.
3: Yeah.
2: I'm gonna show you more.
3: Oh my gosh, it's translucent, it's glowing.
2: This cave, it just gets weirder and weirder.
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2: I smell. Whoa, it's like sulfuric.
3: Yes.
2: You know, it almost has like an eggy smell to it a little bit.
3: That's the gypsum.
2: That's gypsum.
3: Yes.
0: 正是这。

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1: I've seen a lot of crystal caves in my life, but this one is the most profound because it's just all different shapes, all different sizes.

0: so beautiful. What is it? What does it mean?
1: 锣鼓催成 means the bird is bad is boring, come back.
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1: When we're walking and dancing, we're always singing.
3: We show it to everybody. 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

0: and our connection to nature and our song.
1: That is maybe one of the most beautiful ways I've heard it put.
2: 洞歌以和声演绎，映照着自然与人类的交融，创造出令人沉醉的听觉体验。
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0: It's like a bird song.
1: I love that.

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1: 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I've just been here a couple hours and I'm already having my mind blown. The sights, the smells, the food. 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
1: Smell it. Hard to believe all of that exists in this one region. My mind's kind of blown. If I get to see half of that, I'd be so stoked. First things first, though, I got to get into one of those rivers right away.
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1: 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I know a little bit of it, but I don't know the whole thing. So stoked to be on the water.
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1: 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I feel this and that humidity kicking in. It's getting hot.

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1: That thing was gnarly.
2: Oh my gosh, I went down.
3: 那是 proper adventure. Maybe even a little more water than I bargained for. 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
4: This is the ancient town that's known for its awesome nightlife.Great culture, and most of all, amazing food.
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4: So grateful to be here. I've heard you are like the guy for this zone. Yeah.
5: It's like my passion. Like people don't really know about us. I want to share.To the world, like what's Guizhou?
0: 在新加坡长大的方先生回到了贵州，如今他通过社交媒体向全世界分享对这片土地的热爱。而今晚我也是他的聆听者。
5: Over here, the history.
4: These streets are like they're ancient,
5: ancient streets.
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5: This place is amazing. What amazing, right?
4: I love being able to eat right by the water.
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5: We open this up.
4: Okay, got it.
5: Yes.
4: Okay.
5: Just be careful. It's going to be a little bit spicy. Just put it.
4: Okay. Oh, are good. The texture is amazing.
0: 在贵州这样炎热潮湿的地区，发酵食材十分常见。这里群山耸立，常年弥漫着雾气与湿气。这让食物储存变得尤为困难。
5: Right, right now we can try a little bit of Guizhou beef.
4: Wow, it's like so tender, not chewy at all. Incredible, like I feel so spoiled.
5: This is just the tip of the iceberg.
4: Yeah?
5: Yeah.
0: 贵州美食在唇齿间留香。
4: This is my jam right here.
0: 而新的探险就在明天，我将逐渐领悟贵州的群山不仅塑造了美食，更塑造了未来。太阳升起，我告别了镇远的古老乡。

0: beautiful. 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So this is something I will never, ever forget. Wow.
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0: 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That ladder was scarier than the bridge.
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0: Wow, look at this setup here. It's a pleasure to meet you.
2: Yeah,
0: oh my gosh.
1: 乔治队长将在主塔最顶端，也就是我高空行走的起点，离水面800多米的高空开设一家云端咖啡馆。
0: This is seriously the best coffee I've ever had. It's incredible.
2: You. Your first drink in this bridge.
0: Perfect. That's awesome. I think to many people, the path to becoming a champion sounds like so far-fetched. How did you persevere?
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0: It's such a beautiful marriage of ingenuity, creativity, engineering, and also, you know, the ability to experience something so unique. I hope that, you know, people get to come and.
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3: Yeah.
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3: I know that you have been on the tandem paragliding before.
0: Quite a bit, yeah.
3: Yeah. So this time it will be a little bit different. I want you to shoot a picture of me.
0: Of course.
3: In the air.
0: Yeah.
3: With the bridge.Which、
0: Amazing.
3: is quite famous、
0: okay.
3: in Guizhou. We call it 鸭池河 Bridge.
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0: One of your specialties is aerial acrobatics, right?
3: Yeah,
0: yeah that's awesome.
1: 拍摄挑战已定，该做准备工作了。我只有短短几分钟的飞行时间来捕捉画面，这需要黄一玲和林先生的默契配合，外加几分运气。
0: Do you have any idea what our distance might be from each other?
3: Just 20 meters. The tandem pilot will control the safety margin. Yeah.
0: Of course. Perfect.、Mm-hmm. Love putting my life in somebody else's hands.
1: 风力条件非常适合起飞。将性命托付给林先生后，我们朝着峡谷边缘跑去。
0: Go, go, go.

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1: The shots in front of the bridge are crazy. Like you have to see some of these.
2: Wow, that's fantastic. That's epic.
1: Look at that. You're like right in between the canyon.
2: Yeah.
1: Thank you. Oh, it's so cool.
0: 翱翔于贵州群山之上后，我将前往一片喀斯特地貌区，亲眼看看贵州乡村的人们是如何生活劳作的。我来到了万峰林。千百年来，布依族人民在这片被誉为万峰之林的土地上与自然和谐共处。我见到了大卫，他有一半爱尔兰血统，一半瑞士血统，幼年时便随父母移居贵州。
3: Hello, Chris, this is your first time in China?
1: It is, yeah. I mean, I kind of dreamt about coming here, and this is incredible.
0: 放眼望去，灌溉渠沿着田埂蜿蜒，滋养着这片错落有致的农田。
1: The patterns are surreal. Do they mean something? Is it, or is it just like how the agriculture is?
3: This pattern here actually looks like Tai Chi Ba Gua, so 8 trigrams, which is an ancient symbol in Taoist cosmology, just a symbol of harmony, man and nature living together.
1: That's amazing. There's nothing better than being able to come here and kind of experience what maybe people have been experiencing for hundreds of thousands of years, right?
3: It'd be nice if you lived here.
1: I know.
3: Experience it every day.
0: 万峰林一带的许多居民仍以土地为生，另一种古老的智慧也在此熠熠生辉，在稻田里养鱼，这形成了鱼吃害虫，同时提供天然肥料的共生循环系统。大卫建议我体验一个动手项目，稻田抓鱼。
1: So this is it?
3: Yeah, this is the field with the fish.
1: Let's get one. We're gonna get one.
0: 我们换上专业行头，开始捕鱼。
1: This is awesome. I see one. Oh my god.
3: I can't find any.
1: I just saw one. I had one right here.
3: Ah, okay.
1: What?
3: You got one?
1: Oh my god. Woo!
3: Nice.There I go.
1: Oh, it didn't go. Nice. Whoa. Got a little life.
3: Yeah, it certainly does.
1: So you've been here since you were 6 months old.
3: Yeah, my parents moved here because they're linguists and they research Dong, ethnic minority group here in Guizhou. Just a very hospitable place. And the weather, the scenery, as you can see, it's amazing.
1: It's amazing.
3: So all those things put together and then all my memories, my formative years were all here.
1: So,
3: so for me, yeah, this is my home.
1: This is it. I love that.
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1: This is definitely my favorite way to travel.
0: 系好安全带，拿好相机，我已准备就绪。
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1: Ready.
3: Okay.
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1: Keep on going forever. That's the cool feature in the rice paddies we were seeing earlier.
0: 飞抵枫林腹地，我发现了群山之中隐藏的独特景致。
1: Oh, holy cow! That looks like a fairy tale. But the depth in these mountains just goes on forever. We've had sunny weather all day, and now we're getting a little bit of rain. It's like we're seeing 10 weather patterns in like 24 hours.
0: 蒙蒙细雨飘落，万峰林上空飘着一层薄雾，为这片令人惊叹的风景增添了新的质感。
1: Looking through this, it's like a maze, kind of never ending. and I just can't

0: That's where we came from. Wow, right up there. What an incredible, incredible part of the earth. Holy cow.
1: 我已经完成了一半，但感觉脚下仍是万丈深渊。停下观察四周时，恐惧与惊叹交织在我心中。
0: Look at this. This cave is ginormous. Feels like I'm rappelling into a pit of vapor. Wow, that was incredible. I'm off rappel.
1: 周老师一路未停。转眼已抵达下方。
0: Hey, let's go, this way, please. Let's do it. Have lamps on. So is this cave full of water?
2: Oh, yeah, full of water.
1: 这些洞穴总爱给人出其不意的惊喜，各种奇景异象层出不穷。
0: Oh my gosh, this thing's mushroom is incredible.
2: Yeah,
0: I'm gonna show you more. Oh my gosh, it's translucent, it's glowing. This cave, it just gets weirder and weirder.
1: 与石灰岩相比，大型白云岩洞穴极为罕见，因为这类岩石不易受化学侵蚀，很难形成溶洞。这里的岩石有什么特殊之处，以至于能发育成如此庞大的洞穴系统？为解答我的疑问，周老师拿出了他采集的样本。
0: I smell. Whoa, it's like sulfuric.
2: Yes.
0: You know, it almost has like an eggy smell to it a little bit.
2: That's the gypsum.
0: That's gypsum.
2: Yes.
1: 正是这些石膏加速了白云岩的侵蚀，造就了双河洞创世界纪录的规模。
0: I've seen a lot of crystal caves in my life, but this one is the most profound because it just all different shapes, all different sizes.

0: is so beautiful. What is it? What does it mean?
1: 锣鼓催成 means the bird is bad is boring. Come back.
2: 由于没有文字，侗家人用歌声传承着记忆与传统。2009年，侗族大歌被列入联合国教科文组织人类非物质文化遗产名录。
1: When we're walking and dancing, we're always singing.
3: We show it to everybody.
1: We carry our values, history, and our connection to nature and our songs.
4: That is maybe one of the most beautiful ways I've heard it put.
2: 侗歌以和声演绎，映照着自然与人类的交融，创造出令人沉醉的听觉体验。
4: So when I say buku, that's like a bird song.
3: It's like a bird song.
4: I love that. Wow, this is incredible. Listening to the Dong chorus, you really realize there's so much more than just music. It's memory, it's tradition, it's a way of showing that you can live in harmony with nature.
2: 穿越山川、林海、江河、村寨，我记录下了很多动人心魄的美好瞬间，以及人们